0: Ciao Radio Manila, sono Paolo da Mombello. Mi metti Not Afraid di Eminem? 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
1: Manila Box 338 50 38 908. 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Yeah.
2: 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I guess I had to go to that place to get to this one. Now some of you might still be in that place if you're trying to get out.

Radio Vanilla, falla suonare tu. They say an end can be a start, feels like a barbarian still.

mercy. You're here for a reason, but you don't know why. You're split and uneven, your hands to the sky. Surrender yourself. And I wonder.